mousse. You know, $200 pasta plates, baby. That filet mignon, mac with the truffle. That's what I do, Feral Dawn shit. Crisis, You know, let me talk to you, baby, listen. Smell it on my shirt every time the blunt burns. She gotta earn something, I can make the world turn. Pasta was delicious, shot him in the dome. Left his face in the dishes. Me, I'm in the player business, all about this ism. Never catch me slipping. Two or three women on the arm, it's the dawn. Certain way of living, we can make a whole stretch.

swimming, take a look. 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She always pay a visit and pays for the visit. OJ, her gloves never fitted. 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

0: Yeah, yeah. 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

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I've been holding out for G, but he was nowhere to be seen when I was bleeding. Cousin with the choking and the wheezing. 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

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With the lines I'm obsessed, rhymes I possess, can't deny. 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Fresh death, pass in the chest, unimpressed with the cess. Left scars in the flesh, he's the best. Worst kept sparring in jest, saying star never bar too far from the nest. So I never left and never thought about doing so. I took and fro from that prime time to a home. You see I'm viewing those nights I should have known better, like whatever. Still my bread to say I'm too involved, but who would know what the family first is till your dreams see three family hearses. Worst is, wouldn't mean to speak at the service, so I penned a couple bars, didn't need to rehearse.

masking Britney scream and shout. 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Never run, never hide, Benny Mardones. 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Yeah, I took the burn.

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They say that every snowflake is one of a kind. I was programmed to make many decisions based on the way things position right in front of my face. If the stakes are tall, how long's the drop? The snowflakes drift down slow from the top. It's too late to take it back to the beginning, back to when nobody really knew what they were building. It takes a village, it's gonna be some spillage. Just do your best to stay abreast of the illness. I never wrote a song for money in my life, but for an affordable price I will perform.

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I've been. Nobody can tell me anything. I don't read Daily Mirror, and son. I go and have a look. And I've been. I've lived in the forests of North America. I've lived in the outback of the Ivory Coast. I've lived in India and Russia. I had my breakfast in Moscow and my

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1: 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Get out, you good, love? 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
2: That nigga straight, man. 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
1: We gonna do the same old shit. I'm gonna pop a few shots. They gonna run opposite way. Call right in the left. And he gonna tear their ass up. Simple as that.
2: And I hope that bitch that set him up out there, we gonna pop that bitch too.
1: Wait, hold up. Hey, I see something. Got them niggas. Cat out, you good? You good?
2: Yeah, blood, I'm good. Dad, you good?
1: Dad, say something. Dad, these bitches niggas killed.

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0: Word is on the streets, your beats go be delicate, sit straight and shake the speeds out, man.
1: Delicate beats. So that's what makes me now? Nigga, I don't give a fuck about no.

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I cried 1,000 tears recording your song. Pushed me out of the womb and left me when I was two. No first days of school or watching me jump the broom. I was ashamed when people asked me what mama do. So I made up something crazy like, yeah, she worked at the zoo. Can't trust women, cause I couldn't trust you. It's a shame I sell the same thing that caused us pain. It's a fucked up game. I was addicted to selling, she was addicted to using. Opposite ends of spectrum, but go together. Like problems and solutions. I never got a chance to be a mama's boy. And that toy

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Politician overzealous with the provolone-ish kabibbles and incidentals to crash the rental with God and temple and Bible. 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

0: you ever heard of Gangsta's Prayer?
1: Yeah.
0: Yeah, yeah. Ooh, that sounds crazy.
1: Yeah. I said, have you ever heard of Gangsta's Prayer? I just pray your gangster when it's time to fight the feds. I pray your gangster when it's time to fight the law. I pray your gangster when it's time to go to war. Cause this is looking like a story that I've seen before. I'm talking about them signs hanging on the door. And if I start telling you all of my thoughts, they're gonna start treating me like I'm Guy Fawkes.
0: Cause I've always been a Malcolm, never been a Martin.
2: Ooh.
0: I said I've always been a...
1: Yeah. I've always been a Malcolm, never been a Martin. If we ain't got no rifles, tell me why I'm marching. Only people with no answers ask me why I'm asking. Only people with no answers ask me why I'm asking. 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

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So burn down Babylon, let the G's do it. Rally the troops and go see to it. 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
1: 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I keep cans of bait for the fishes in aquariums. 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
1: Spoon units, spoon units. 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
0: Yeah.
1: Spoon units, spoon units.
0: Run and tell your mom about this.

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1: Oh, that's ow, what's happening, y'all. Yeah, that's what's happening. Oh, I see what's happening now. Yeah. I see what's happening now, butterfly.
2: Yeah, man. Cocoon Club. Earth, baby. Digging on you cats and birds. Simultaneously hipping up the nerds. We're on tour with the moon. Opening up for the sun, you know. And these cats ask me, man, what are you cats doing, man? I just laugh.
3: Yeah.
2: I said, reach and kill.
3: Let it go. Let it go.
2: Time,
3: yeah, yeah.
2: Space and vibe.
3: Let it go.
2: Time for love.

devious form of the plane split in the corners was unadorned. 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Alpina leather fascia is warm, even in perilous storm. Captain know how to perform. Bathroom to kitchen, a single chunk of the floor. Copy Japanese farmers and give it daily massages. Sake mash diet, help it withstand big stepper barrages. Saint Laurent armor, organic cotton, the last thing composite. Don't be embarrassed to pause it, rewind a bit and re-listen. Most my thoughts are encrypted. Best enjoyed by the niggas who cracked the code. Still compelling on the surface for sure. The flowers different, but they all combine and turn into dough. The love keep me afloat. The hate, well, the hate don't really come with the frequency I expected. For those extra boosts, I became my own pyrotechnic. My pulse rate might be slower when calculated from left wrist. Sober, still make drunken decisions. The brick need careful incisions. Feeling like Icarus, forcing a compound butter collision. Sorbet black currant embedded to bring new life to my palate. I really cherish the balance. Yeah, sober, still make drunken decisions. The brick need careful incisions. Feeling like Icarus, forcing a compound butter collision. Sorbet black currant embedded to bring new life to my palate. 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
1: 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Everybody says, who does he think he is? I just told you who I thought I was. 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
0: 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Put a hanger on a fucking stove and let that shit sit there for like a half hour. 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
1: Yeah, I fucking lay your nuts on a fucking dresser. 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
0: I fucking pull your fucking tongue out your fucking mouth and stab the shit with a rusty screwdriver.
1: I fucking hang you by your fucking dick off the fucking 12-story building out this motherfucker.
0: I fucking sew your asshole clothes and keep feeding you and feeding you and feeding you and feeding you.
2: Yo, roll the dice, man. Roll the dice.
3: Yeah. Yo, so it's going down like what that, you talk, huh?
2: Yeah. Yo, boy, yo, man. Niggas,
4: from the slums of Shaolin, Wu-Tang Clan strikes again. The RZA,

City down by my lonesome. Ass who did it first, me that's who. Whole brick of Sade, this shit is sweet as taboo. From where the FBI and DEA and snatch you, give you so many letters. Shit look like you playing Scrabble. 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

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Show up and show out, we ain't really trying to make a scene. 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

0: ain't gonna be too many suckers, and furthermore, I think you better check your mitts.
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0: in it. 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
0: Too many sticks, we go to war with whoever ain't never been biased. Too many sticks, how is that your ops and none of them died?

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0: Shot, spot, rewind. 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Keep the sex game, Picante. The Aunt May and Mary Jane that I was sitting on. To make me try and forget that there was something wrong. Love is Russian roulette, I had the safety on. Pop pills at the Coachella. 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
1: At a loss for words, I can't complain. I sowed the seeds and prayed for rain. I filled prescriptions to block out visions.

few years ago, I was working at a drug abuse program, and it was a methadone maintenance program. It's where the clients go to detox from heroin. They're given orange juice, and the orange juice cup has methadone in it, and then they detox them from methadone. Unfortunately, there's a lot of methadone addicts now. And the funny thing about it is that at the turn of the century, there was a lot of opium and cocaine addicts around, and they found this wonder drug to relieve cocaine and opium addicts, and it was called heroin, you see. So the cycle keeps going around. Anyway, what happens when the gold is

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Celebrating, elevating elements. Tell them it's the one with the force of a sun. With a goal to glisten towards solar systems. Twist and turn your

0: all this trouble begin?
1: Living in America. 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
2: Yeah, I hope this one right here is the one.

sensitive Pisces, I'm born in the snow. 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I was moving mad, I put it all in the polls. Competitive, but I didn't sell my soul. Pamphlet, so one can draw attention. 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
1: In the basement flat by the garages where the people dump their mattresses, Esther's in her kitchen making sandwiches. 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
2: Ouais.

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Start running the mouth, you got the people on you. 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And y'all niggas be on Twitter just people watching.

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0: 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Rhythms and sounds.
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0: A rat done bit my sister Nell with Whitey on the moon. Her face and arms began to swell and Whitey's on the moon. I can't pay no doctor bills, but Whitey's on the moon. 10 years from now, I'll be paying still while Whitey's on the moon. You know, the man just upped my rent last night, cause Whitey's on the moon. 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I wonder why he's upping me, cause Whitey's on the moon. 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The junkies make me a nervous wreck. 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And as if all that crap wasn't enough, a rat done bit my sister Nell with Whitey on the moon. Her face and arms began to swell, and Whitey's on the moon. Was all that money I made last year for Whitey on the moon? How come I ain't got no money here? 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I think I'll send these doctor bills, air mail special. To Whitey on the moon.
1: Yeah, yeah. 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

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I definitely don't know what I'm doing, and I'm moving through the bullshit by my prayers and angels. Close and familiar, but at best I'm a stranger. With a seat at the table, ate without saying grace. That's probably why I'm not graceful and it'll fall on my face. Tripping, and niggas tripping, niggas wishing upon a nigga live vicariously, even if it kill him. Nigga trust off, my heart's so light. Will it really be okay when it's dark at night? We don't know, the no one only grows so much. Dreaming about being ready there when it's so close to touch. So nigga tread soft, nigga tread soft, nigga tread, tread soft, nigga tread soft.

fears where my intentions get me. With these wines, you can see forever from up here. 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Difference is, once father couldn't maneuver Labyrinth, show his son that there really might be magic in dreaming. 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

0: You invite me to your house and you ain't even got no juice for man. 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

0: Do you have any feelings of remorse about being in this business?
1: No, I have no feelings of conscience because, for me, it's a business. The same as the man with the liquor store. He sells his whiskey.

0: chemist is business. I sell my drugs to drug addicts. It's a good business. It's all a profit.
1: A fellow can start on narcotics, I would say, at any age, really, of course, and within a matter of 3 to 6 months, starting out at about $4 or $6 a day, you can work its way up to $100 a day, have it.
2: The drug problem, in all its complex facets, is a challenge to everyone. We are all potential drug takers, if not heroin, then tranquilizers, stimulants, sleeping pills, and alcohol. Even if we live in the country's finest communities, our children, at this moment, may be experimenting with marijuana, hallucinogenics,

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2: You know, when I was a kid growing up, we used to love playing outside, riding bikes. And it was the 80s, record heat waves. I mean, people were like dying on the side of the road getting heat strokes. The only thing you could do was go in the house and, you know, take a shower a couple times a day. 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I closed my eyes, and that's when it started. I started seeing sounds.

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Time for some action. 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Time for some action.

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posted up with the militia. Niggas ain't switching, mind on missions. 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They say more money, more problems. 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

They say more money, more problems. 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

0: to show 'em. 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
2: Yes,
1: we gon' knock on your shit, nigga. 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Since you wanna what? You wanna take the P off the B? You wanna take the B off the two P's, nigga?
2: Yes, sir.
1: Nigga, I'm the nigga let y'all in the blood module when they didn't want no two P's and the B's in that motherfucker. When the Bobsters didn't want y'all in the Blackstones let y'all in, nigga. That's me, nigga. 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We embraced you niggas, not motherfucking Bobson. Real, real, real talk, nigga. Historically, you wrong, nigga. You need to give me a call, nigga, before the weight of the pyramid fall up on you and crumble you to dust. 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

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Like Madea in it each and every time that we

start scheming, plotting on talent, cause he didn't know my man from Adam. Shorty's 5 minutes past, shorty's 3 o'clock, now shorty's quarter past. I think shorty's into thugs that can hold down a part-time job. City boy ain't trying to cuff unless he's got the locks, unless he calls the shots, within reason, whatnot.

0: pense à bien, sale canard. 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
1: J'aimerais

0: the subject of a book by a guy named John Marco Allegro, who was one of the head scholars for the Cypherpunk.
1: Suzuki was the cat, and we used to feeling like a zat, feeling so bizarre. These bags I had, bananas I eat them, coconut evenings, falling off the tree, deceiving niggas with my beats. My words be so clean, no urgency, I need to heat up the place with furnace.

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Get down with the shorty from Stony Bad. 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It's a triple threat, I did the tricks. Yeah, I got this good, it's fishnets and metal. 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

0: porous pores, allowing the movement of cocaine and marijuana through the country. Haiti is the poorest country in the Western Hemisphere. As a result, they do not have the proper means to secure their borders. Traffickers have taken advantage of the country's poverty level for years and will continue to do so until drastic changes are made.
1: Hip, hip, up.

all investigators. Both sides of the equator, back and forth like schools, door to force operators. We don't waver, we got to get it on like funky body shoppers. Now guess who is coming to something? Not today.

0: Chip, c'est hip-hop.
1: Yeah, till I'm dead. Yeah, yeah.

What's it all really mean? Authentic aspirations conflated with silly dreams. You don't really love a Billie Jean, but the kid is ours, cause the inequity, ineptitude, and the prison's ours. Reaping what we sow as I get deeper in these flows. Truth watered down as you feel that you deeper in the know. Living for the yeses, but feel deeper in the nose. There's value in solitude, but it's cheaper with the bros. Voice of a generation, I'm the sleeper, you should know. You hear that creaking in the dough, that's me creeping in the dough. By the flood of all the feelings you've been harboring start leaking on the flow. We all gonna be cast to sea, whether you actually see all the travesty. Why be a student to be abandoned by the faculty? So all the best pupils turn to oligarchs. From a schools of minnows get minused if you are not a shark. The manhood fragile, the plans push cattle. The judgment that come from on high still often made by the clan hood's gavel. Appointed by the masters of the masses. What's a celebrity really but a distraction? Pledge to a constitution of captions. Idols I aspire to back then, it's all collapsing.

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1: Hip-hop sur FIP.fr.
2: Weezy out of here.
3: Yeah, see the way we poppin'. 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Yeah, yeah.

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0: I'm losing my mind. It's your boy Ella.
1: Well, but I'm okay. I'm okay.
0: Yeah, I'm all okay, right.
1: I'm okay. Really? I'm okay.
2: Nah,
1: everything is just fine.
2: Good.
1: I'm okay. I'm okay.
2: You alright?
3: Sure.
1: I'm alright.
3: Yeah.
1: Yeah. I'm okay. I'm okay.
2: Yet
1: I'm up all.
2: Nah.
1: Yo.
4: Hey, I thought it

Remember when I graduated, told my homies that my art would be my savior. Went on campus early cause I really wanted greatness, but that first semester I knew that I really wouldn't make it. Money for fees was hard and I was late to every class. Professor really pressed me every morning on my ass. She ain't know the magic really happened out the class. Dropped about that bitch and then I never looked back. Tried finessing paperwork for jobs like I had a degree, but homies with degrees would struggle and idolize me. They said experience was key, wish they had it like me. Freelance since 2016 cause I needed to eat. I knew people with double majors who was bus boys, mechanical engineers, riding bikes and bus boys. This job market shit shifty left us without pennies. Started pushing art like it was dope and started winning. Yeah, like it was dope and started winning, nigga. Yeah.

A decade of devotion to my art and I feel chosen. Hope this manifestation is real and I evoke it. Hope the energy is really coming back and they ain't joking. Hope they feel it when I speak it, meaning every word. Hope that everything is worth it. Put my soul into a verse. And I'm fucking tired, dog. But I love this shit.

0: message, you mean like, what song with a message?
1: I don't know, but your songs are supposed to have a subtle message. A
0: subtle message?
1: Well, they're supposed to.
2: I need to pray.

0: This is state of emergency, bitches.
1: What you want me to do? I'm sorry. I'm back.

WJLR, continuous Justice League hits. That was The Yo-Yo by Little Brother. What we got coming up next is Shorty and the Lookout. Yes, this is yours truly. Skeeter Mac, coming from way back, because I'm black and I'm all...

0: slap. Did you meet this man?
1: I met him in 1970 at the Apartment Supper Club in New York City here. And I was the house bass player.
0: Mm-hmm. And he dropped in?
1: He dropped in with Carmen McRae, and Glory Lynn was there already. And they were all sitting there at the table together. Just looking at me, you know, making me very, very paranoid. Because that's the whole old musician's ploy.